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2: Hey, you know, everybody's talking about the good old days, right? 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But why don't we try to remember that kind of September when life was slow and oh so mellow. 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And if you remember, then follow. 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
1: 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Tyreland are now launching a new spare wheel kit. 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

0: Dublin's weather.
1: Isolated showers will clear this evening, leaving a mostly dry night with clear spells and lowest temperatures of 7 to 10 degrees. That's the latest from the Sunshine Newsroom. We'll have more in an hour.
0: Sunshine. 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

0: This is Sunshine Soul. Good morning and welcome along to Sunshine Soul Breakfast. I'm Enda Murphy. You like soul? You like Motown? Well, you're in the right place. Got some more great soul and Motown for you next.
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0: This is Sunshine Soul, playing the very best of soul and Motown. I'm Enda Murphy, and coming up after the news at 7, how about some Jackson 5, Gladys Knight and Martha Reeves, all on the way for you.
1: Hi, this is Joe Harrington. Hope you can join me just after 2 as I continue to play the best of soul and Motown on your easy place to relax. 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
2: With the latest from the Sunshine Newsroom, I'm Brona Cox. Reports of suspicious drone activity off the East Coast are under investigation. A number of reported sightings were made of a suspicious large drone just days ahead of the visit of US President Donald Trump. It happened during the period when flights were largely halted because of air traffic control issues in the UK. Numerous reports of laser sightings were made later last night. Meanwhile, planes started taking off again last night after the air traffic control issues finally began to ease across the UK. The UK's air traffic service says it's investigating a technical issue. Dublin Airport says it expects flights to operate as scheduled today. The US and Iran have exchanged another night of tit-for-tat airstrikes. America's military says it destroyed 5 Iranian crude oil tankers in relation to one of its warships coming under fire in recent days. State media in Tehran's reported missiles being fired at US targets in Jordan. Authorities say 18 were shot down. Sinn Féin TDs and senators will gather in Dublin this morning for a conference ahead of the new Dáil term. The party heads into a session as the most popular in the country. Political correspondent Sean Defoe reports.
3: The cost of living and fuel supports will undoubtedly be near the top of the agenda for Sinn Féin's parliamentary party as it meets in Malahide this morning. They hold a narrow lead over Fine Gael and Fianna Fáil as the most popular of the 3 larger parties in the Dáil. But given the unpopularity of the government in general, there are concerns in the party about why it isn't more popular and the amount of ground it has ceded to rising smaller parties. Also hanging over this meeting is the imminent publication of a new book from former Sinn Féin press officer Siobhan Fenton, in which she promises a first-of-its-kind look at the party behind closed doors. Excerpts of which have suggested paralysis over immigration policy is part of the reason its support dropped sharply heading into the last election.
2: Met Éireann is being pressured to improve its flood forecasting. Minister James Brown will tell the Cabinet this morning work is underway to try to give people more notice of flooding events. The OPW and Met Éireann are being asked to develop a new flood forecasting service for emergency services and people in high-risk areas. Farmers need greater support to cope with increasingly extreme weather caused by climate change. The Climate Change Advisory Council says excessive rainfall, drought and heat waves are creating very different risks for farms throughout the year. It's calling for land-specific climate information, financial support and practical advice to help farmers adapt. Council Chair Alex White says individual weather events can no longer be treated as isolated crises.
4: Of all years, 2026 demonstrates that climate change is having a really severe impact on farming. So we have to talk about reducing emissions, which we are doing, but not quickly enough, and also then mitigating our farmers to deal with the impact of climate change on them and on their businesses.
2: And finally, Ireland has spoken out on the Great Sandwich Debate. Almost two-thirds say how you cut a sandwich affects the taste, with triangles coming out on top. The crisp sandwich is our favourite, with cheese and onion the top flavour. That's according to Ireland's first sandwich census, carried out by the Irish Bread Bakers Association, who also found that removing crusts or toasting lettuce are among Ireland's biggest sandwich crimes. And that's your news.
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2: Mostly dry today with a mix of cloud and sunny spells. The best of the sunny spells early on in the day, but becoming mostly cloudy overall from the west. Highest temperatures of 17 or 18 degrees. That's the latest from the Sunshine Newsroom. 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

0: Sunshine Soul, the very best of soul and Motown. I'm Enda Murphy, here every morning between Monday and Friday, 6 and 10 a.m. A little Sunshine Soul for your day, a great way to get you started. Thanks for tuning in and stay there. More great soul and Motown up next.
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0: This is Sunshine Soul, the very best of soul and Motown. Every weekday morning between 6 and 10 a.m., you've got to put up with me and some great soul and Motown music too. Stay right there. We're back with some more great soul and Motown next.
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2: With the latest from the Sunshine Newsroom, I'm Brona Cox. Reports of suspicious drone activity off the East Coast are under investigation. A number of reported sightings were made of a suspicious large drone just days ahead of the visit of US President Donald Trump. It happened during the period when flights were largely halted because of air traffic control issues in the UK. Numerous reports of laser sightings were made later last night. Meanwhile, planes started taking off again last night after the air traffic control issues finally began to ease across the UK. The UK's air traffic service says it's investigating a technical issue. Dublin Airport says it expects flights to operate as scheduled today. The US and Iran have exchanged another night of tit-for-tat airstrikes. America's military says it destroyed five Iranian crude oil tankers in relation to one of its warships coming under fire in recent days. State media in Tehran reported missiles being fired at US targets in Jordan. Authorities say 18 were shot down. Sinn Féin TDs and senators will gather in Dublin this morning for a conference ahead of the new Dáil term. The party heads into a session as the most popular in the country. Political correspondent Sean Defoe reports.
3: The cost of living and fuel supports will undoubtedly be near the top of the agenda for Sinn Féin's parliamentary party as it meets in Malahide this morning. They hold a narrow lead over Fine Gael and Fianna Fáil as the most popular of the three larger parties in the Dáil. But given the unpopularity of the government in general, there are concerns in the party about why it isn't more popular and the amount of ground it has ceded to rising smaller parties. Also hanging over this meeting is the imminent publication of a new book from former Sinn Féin press officer Siobhan Fenton, in which she promises a first-of-its-kind look at the party behind closed doors. Excerpts of which have suggested paralysis over immigration policy is part of the reason its support dropped sharply heading into the last election.
2: Met Éireann is being pressured to improve its flood forecasting. Minister James Brown will tell the Cabinet this morning work is underway to try to give people more notice of flooding events. The OPW and Met Éireann are being asked to develop a new flood forecasting service for emergency services and people in high-risk areas. Farmers need greater support to cope with increasingly extreme weather caused by climate change. The Climate Change Advisory Council says excessive rainfall, drought and heat waves are creating very different risks for farms throughout the year. It's calling for land-specific climate information, financial support and practical advice to help farmers adapt. Council Chair Alex White says individual weather events can no longer be treated as isolated crises.
4: Of all years, 2026 demonstrates climate change is having a really severe impact on farming. So we have to talk about reducing emissions, which we are doing, but not quickly enough, and also then mitigating our farmers to deal with the impact of climate change on them and on their businesses.
2: And finally, Ireland has spoken out on the Great Sandwich Debate. Almost two-thirds say how you cut a sandwich affects the taste, with triangles coming out on top. The crisp sandwich is our favourite, with cheese and onion the top flavour. That's according to Ireland's first sandwich census, carried out by the Irish Bread Bakers Association, who also found that removing crusts or toasting lettuce are among Ireland's biggest sandwich crimes. And that's your news.
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5: Dublin's weather.
2: Mostly dry today with a mix of cloud and sunny spells. The best of the sunny spells early on in the day, but becoming mostly cloudy overall from the west. Highest temperatures of 17 or 18 degrees. That's the latest from the Sunshine Newsroom. We'll have more in an hour.
5: Sunshine. This is Sunshine Soul. Sunshine.
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0: Sunshine Soul.
1: This is Sunshine Soul. Good morning and welcome along to Sunshine Soul Breakfast. I'm Enda Murphy. You like soul? You like Motown? Well, you're in the right place. Got some more great soul and Motown for you next.
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0: Sunshine Soul, the very best of soul and Motown. I'm Enda Murphy for your Sunshine Soul Breakfast. Thank you for switching us on this morning. We're here every weekday morning between 6 and 10, and you're very welcome along. Make sure you tell a friend all about us too, by the way. And stay there for some more great soul and Motown up next.
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2: With the latest from the Sunshine Newsroom, I'm Brona Cox. There is fresh concern about Irish security after a drone sighting off the East Coast. The drone, described as quite large, was reported to air traffic control in Dublin by an Aer Lingus pilot yesterday evening. It comes just days before the US president is due to arrive here and follows previous drone activity in Dublin Bay when the Ukrainian president visited last December. Security and defence analyst Declan Powers says he's not surprised.
3: We're in the lead up to a visit by a US president. We're in the throes of the EU presidency. In fact, I think there was a ministerial meeting in Dublin Castle coming to a conclusion in or around that time. So if you wanted to pick a time for maximum impact with minimum input and risk, that's a good example of it.
2: Ryanair wants the boss of UK air traffic control provider NATS to resign after a fault caused hundreds of flights to be cancelled. It says a fix is now in place, but that recovery is taking longer than hoped. Passengers in the UK are being warned of further disruption today. However, Dublin Airport says it expects flights to operate to schedule. Head of Wizz Air, Yvonne Moynihan, says it's not good enough.
4: This is the third summer where we have had mass disruption, so it should be a case of three strikes and you're out. Airlines are prepared and resilient, and so the same should be expected of NATS, particularly as they are critical national infrastructure.
2: An overhaul of parking enforcement in Dublin City will see more focus on towing and fines and less on clamping. The new model will come into effect in November. Tara Duggan reports.
5: Dublin is to be split into six parking enforcement zones as part of this shake-up, with the first four covering the mostly residential suburbs. Here the focus will be on illegal parking and issues that are the subject of public complaints. Closer to the city, enforcement will concentrate on the movement of traffic and achieving vehicle removals and relocations, with cars blocking bus lanes and junctions to be towed, while clamping vans are to almost disappear from the inner city centre, where staff will patrol on foot. The City Council says the changes will allow a better response to public complaints, will assist in directing patrols more effectively, and will make public requests a priority.
2: A split has emerged among defence solicitors, with some returning to the Criminal Legal Aid Panel. The Law Society remains in dispute with Justice Minister Jim O'Callaghan over the introduction of a new flat fee payment model in July, which promoted mass resignations from the panel. However, data obtained by the Irish Independent shows 179 legal aid certificates were issued to 36 solicitors across 13 counties in the week after the district courts returned from their summer break. Meanwhile, the Law Society has asked the Justice Minister to consider appointing an independent mediator to resolve the dispute. And Sunday roasts are changing. A new survey shows Gen Z are spicing up the traditional meal with hot sauce, kimchi and avocado, replacing roast potatoes, gravy and Yorkshire puddings. The study of 2,000 people found those aged 18 to 29 are changing the roast dinner more than any other generation. The Lightspeed research found 2 in 5 Gen Z like to add ketchup, a quarter use mayonnaise and just under 1 in 4 go for hot spice on their roast. 1 in 7 dollop hot honey on their Sunday dinner, while the same amount do not use gravy. And that's your news.
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8: Dublin's weather.
2: Mostly dry today with a mix of cloud and sunny spells. The best of the sunny spells early on in the day, but becoming mostly cloudy overall from the west. Highest temperatures of 17 or 18 degrees. That's the latest from the Sunshine Newsroom. We'll have more in an hour.
6: Sunshine. This is Sunshine Soul.
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0: This is Sunshine Soul, the very best of soul and Motown. Every weekday morning between 6 and 10 a.m., you've got to put up with me and some great soul and Motown music too. Stay right there. We're back with some more great soul and Motown next.
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0: 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We've got the music sorted for you, so no need to go anywhere else. Stay right there. More great Sunshine Soul coming up next.
1: Hi, this is Joe Harrington. Hope you can join me just after two as I continue to play the best of soul and Motown on your easy place to relax. Sunshine Soul. Sunshine.
2: With the latest from the Sunshine Newsroom, I'm Brona Cox. There is fresh concern about Irish security after a drone sighting off the East Coast. The drone, described as quite large, was reported to air traffic control in Dublin by an Aer Lingus pilot yesterday evening. It comes just days before the US president is due to arrive here and follows previous drone activity in Dublin Bay when the Ukrainian president visited last December. Security and defence analyst Declan Powers says he's not surprised.
3: We're in the lead up to a visit by a US president. We're in the throes of the EU presidency. In fact, I think there was a ministerial meeting in Dublin Castle coming to a conclusion in or around that time. So if you wanted to pick a time for maximum impact with minimum input and risk, that's a good example of it.
2: Ryanair wants the boss of UK air traffic control provider NATS to resign after a fault caused hundreds of flights to be cancelled. It says a fix is now in place, but that recovery is taking longer than hoped. Passengers in the UK are being warned of further disruption today. However, Dublin Airport says it expects flights to operate to schedule. Head of Wizz Air, Yvonne Moynihan, says it's not good enough.
4: This is the third summer where we have had mass disruption, so it should be a case of three strikes and you're out. Airlines are prepared and resilient, and so the same should be expected of NATS, particularly as they are critical national infrastructure.
2: An overhaul of parking enforcement in Dublin City will see more focus on towing and fines and less on clamping. The new model will come into effect in November. Tara Duggan reports.
5: Dublin is to be split into six parking enforcement zones as part of this shake-up, with the first four covering the mostly residential suburbs. Here the focus will be on illegal parking and issues that are the subject of public complaints. Closer to the city, enforcement will concentrate on the movement of traffic and achieving vehicle removals and relocations, with cars blocking bus lanes and junctions to be towed, while clamping vans are to almost disappear from the inner city centre, where staff will patrol on foot. The City Council says the changes will allow a better response to public complaints, will assist in directing patrols more effectively, and will make public requests a priority.
2: A split has emerged among defence solicitors, with some returning to the Criminal Legal Aid Panel. The Law Society remains in dispute with Justice Minister Jim O'Callaghan over the introduction of a new flat fee payment model in July, which promoted mass resignations from the panel. However, data obtained by the Irish Independent shows 179 legal aid certificates were issued to 36 solicitors across 13 counties in the week after the district courts returned from their summer break. Meanwhile, the Law Society has asked the Justice Minister to consider appointing an independent mediator to resolve the dispute. And Sunday roasts are changing. A new survey shows Gen Z are spicing up the traditional meal with hot sauce, kimchi and avocado, replacing roast potatoes, gravy and Yorkshire puddings. The study of 2,000 people found those aged 18 to 29 are changing the roast dinner more than any other generation. The Lightspeed research found 2 in 5 Gen Z like to add ketchup, a quarter use mayonnaise and just under 1 in 4 go for hot spice on their roast. 1 in 7 dollop hot honey on their Sunday dinner, while the same amount do not use gravy. And that's your news.
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6: Dublin's weather.
2: Mostly dry today with a mix of cloud and sunny spells. The best of the sunny spells early on in the day, but becoming mostly cloudy overall from the west. Highest temperatures of 17 or 18 degrees. That's the latest from the Sunshine Newsroom. We'll have more in an hour. Sunshine.
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0: 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And we have so much more great music to play you. That is for sure. 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More to come.
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0: from Michael Jackson to Smokey Robinson to Stevie Wonder and so much more. This is Sunshine Soul, the very best of soul and Motown. I'm Carol Dooley. Thanks for joining us, and please do stay with me as we'll continue with more great music before you know it.
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2: With the latest from the Sunshine Newsroom, I'm Brona Cox. There is renewed concern over the safety of Irish airspace after a sighting of a suspicious drone. The alert was made by an Aer Lingus pilot to air traffic control at Dublin Airport, who reported a large drone at high altitude. There was previous drone activity reported when the Ukrainian president visited Ireland last year. This latest one is just days ahead of Donald Trump's arrival. Conor Gallagher, investigations reporter with the Irish Times, says a drone sighting at 6,000 feet is not a routine occurrence.
3: When Ukrainian President Volodymyr Zelensky was flying in, shortly after he landed, and naval ship reported seeing five drones in the Dublin Bay area near his flight path. There has been other sightings of drones around Europe, some of which have turned out to be probably the result of Russian interference, but some of which have turned out to be false sightings or other objects misidentified as drones as well. So it's worth urging a little bit of caution.
2: Meanwhile, the boss of the UK's air traffic control system says he doesn't believe a cyber attack is behind the collapse of its technology. It had a serious impact on Irish operations yesterday, which included the cancellation of 90 flights to and from Dublin. Head of media relations with DAA, Graham McQueen, says there was a busy first wave at Dublin Airport this morning, but all flights got away.
4: Ryanair have run a full schedule this morning. They're expecting to run a full schedule for the whole of the day. Aer Lingus did cancel one flight to Malaga, but they have several flights to Malaga today, and they've put on a bigger aircraft than one of the other services, so we're hopeful that everybody's going to get away today. So certainly a much calmer day, but yesterday was very, very challenging.
2: A man in his 40s arrested in connection with a serious assault in County Meath on Monday has been charged. He's due to appear before Trim District Court this morning. A man in his 20s is continuing to receive treatment at Beaumont Hospital in Dublin following the incident in Ballyver. The Sinn Féin leader says Justice Minister Jim O'Callaghan may be adopting their policies. Cabinet is considering new rules which would make it harder for people to gain Irish citizenship by introducing a longer naturalisation period and a language test. Mary Lou MacDonald this morning rejected assertions in a new book that she became distant when Sinn Féin was struggling to identify a position on immigration. She now believes that position is very clear.
5: Perhaps Jim O'Callaghan is finally coming somewhere towards at least some of the initiatives that we insisted needed to happen, because I think it is only fair and I think it's absolutely necessary to protect social cohesion and to protect the safety, the health, the welfare and well-being of everybody, that you have clarity and that you have a system and confidence in a system.
2: And taking photos on a digital camera and picking a ringtone for your mobile phone have been named the top nostalgic moments from the 2000s. Listening to music on an MP3 player, burning CDs for friends and family, and choosing what music to take with you on a journey complete the top five. A survey of 2000 adults by Samsung found almost half feel nostalgic about the technology and gadgets from the start of the millennium. Using desktop manager apps to chat to friends after school, playing games on your mobile, and making playlists for someone else also featured in the top 10 list. And that's your news.
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8: Dublin's weather.
2: Mostly dry today with a mix of cloud and sunny spells. The best of the sunny spells early on in the day, but becoming mostly cloudy overall from the west. Highest temperatures of 17 or 18 degrees. That's the latest from the Sunshine Newsroom. We'll have more in an hour. Sunshine.
6: 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Sunshine.
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1: I've heard people say that too much of anything is not good for you, baby. But I don't know about that. 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

0: playing nothing but perfect music all the time. The very best of soul and the very best of Motown. 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Don't go anywhere. More on the way.
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1: Afronauts, an all-ages high-flying suckers and space adventure. 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

0: This is Sunshine Soul. I'm Carol Dooley. Thanks for joining us. If you just discovered us, so nice to have you with us. And please do tell a friend. Playing you always the very best of Motown and the very best of soul.
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2: With the latest from the Sunshine Newsroom, I'm Brona Cox. There is renewed concern over the safety of Irish airspace after a sighting of a suspicious drone. The alert was made by an Aer Lingus pilot to air traffic control at Dublin Airport, who reported a large drone at high altitude. There was previous drone activity reported when the Ukrainian president visited Ireland last year. This latest one is just days ahead of Donald Trump's arrival. Conor Gallagher, investigations reporter with the Irish Times, says a drone sighting at 6,000 feet is not a routine occurrence.
3: When Ukrainian President Volodymyr Zelensky was flying in shortly after he landed, and naval ship reported seeing five drones in the Dublin Bay area near his flight path. There has been other sightings of drones around Europe, some of which have turned out to be probably the result of Russian interference, but some of which have turned out to be false sightings or other objects misidentified as drones as well. So it's worth urging a little bit of caution.
2: Meanwhile, the boss of the UK's air traffic control system says he doesn't believe a cyber attack is behind the collapse of its technology. It had a serious impact on Irish operations yesterday, which included the cancellation of 90 flights to and from Dublin. Head of Media Relations with DAA, Graham McQueen, says there was a busy first wave at Dublin Airport this morning, but all flights got away.
4: Ryanair have run a full schedule this morning. They're expecting to run a full schedule for the whole of the day. Aer Lingus did cancel one flight to Malaga, but they have several flights to Malaga today, and they've put on a bigger aircraft than one of the other services, so we're hopeful that everybody's going to get away today. So certainly a much calmer day, but yesterday was very, very challenging.
2: A man in his 40s arrested in connection with a serious assault in County Meath on Monday has been charged. He's due to appear before Trim District Court this morning. A man in his 20s is continuing to receive treatment at Beaumont Hospital in Dublin following the incident in Ballyver. The Sinn Féin leader says Justice Minister Jim O'Callaghan may be adopting their policies. Cabinet is considering new rules which would make it harder for people to gain Irish citizenship by introducing a longer naturalisation period and a language test. Mary Lou MacDonald this morning rejected assertions in a new book that she became distant when Sinn Féin was struggling to identify a position on immigration. She now believes that position is very clear.
5: Perhaps Jim O'Callaghan is finally coming somewhere towards at least some of the initiatives that we insisted needed to happen, because I think it is only fair and I think it's absolutely necessary to protect social cohesion and to protect the safety, the health, the welfare and well-being of everybody, that you have clarity and that you have a system and confidence in a system.
2: And taking photos on a digital camera and picking a ringtone for your mobile phone have been named the top nostalgic moments from the 2000s. Listening to music on an MP3 player, burning CDs for friends and family, and choosing what music to take with you on a journey complete the top five. A survey of 2000 adults by Samsung found almost half feel nostalgic about the technology and gadgets from the start of the millennium. Using desktop manager apps to chat to friends after school, playing games on your mobile, and making playlists for someone else also featured in the top 10 list. And that's your news.
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6: Dublin's weather.
2: Mostly dry today with a mix of cloud and sunny spells. The best of the sunny spells early on in the day, but becoming mostly cloudy overall from the west. Highest temperatures of 17 or 18 degrees. That's the latest from the Sunshine Newsroom. We'll have more in an hour.
6: Sunshine. 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

0: This is Sunshine Soul, playing you the very best of soul and Motown. I'm Carol Dooley. 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

0: This is Sunshine Soul, heading into another hour of the very best of Motown and the very best of soul. Stay with us. We'll continue after the news.
1: Hi, it's Enda Murphy. I'm back with you in the morning for Sunshine Soul breakfast from 6 a.m. Make sure to join me for the best soul in Motown to get your day started to perfection.
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3: With the latest from the Sunshine Newsroom, I'm Brona Cox. There is renewed concern over the safety of Irish airspace after a sighting of a suspicious drone. The alert was made by an Aer Lingus pilot to air traffic control at Dublin Airport, who reported a large drone at high altitude. There was previous drone activity reported when the Ukrainian president visited Ireland last year. This latest one is just days ahead of Donald Trump's arrival. Conor Gallagher, investigations reporter with the Irish Times, says a drone sighting at 6,000 feet is not a routine occurrence.
4: When Ukrainian President Volodymyr Zelensky was flying in, shortly after he landed, and naval ship reported seeing five drones in the Dublin Bay area near his flight path. There has been other sightings of drones around Europe, some of which have turned out to be probably the result of Russian interference, but some of which have turned out to be false sightings or other objects misidentified as drones as well. So it's worth urging a little bit of caution.
3: Meanwhile, the boss of the UK's air traffic control system says he doesn't believe a cyber attack is behind the collapse of its technology. It had a serious impact on Irish operations yesterday, which included the cancellation of 90 flights to and from Dublin. Head of Media Relations with DAA, Graham McQueen, says there was a busy first wave at Dublin Airport this morning, but all flights got away.
5: Ryanair have run a full schedule this morning. They're expecting to run a full schedule for the whole of the day. Aer Lingus did cancel one flight to Malaga, but they have several flights to Malaga today, and they've put on a bigger aircraft than one of the other services, so we're hopeful that everybody's going to get away today. So certainly a much calmer day, but yesterday was very, very challenging.
3: A man in his 40s arrested in connection with a serious assault in County Meath on Monday has been charged. He's due to appear before Trim District Court this morning. A man in his 20s is continuing to receive treatment at Beaumont Hospital in Dublin following the incident in Ballyver. The Sinn Féin leader says Justice Minister Jim O'Callaghan may be adopting their policies. Cabinet is considering new rules which would make it harder for people to gain Irish citizenship by introducing a longer naturalisation period and a language test. Mary Lou MacDonald this morning rejected assertions in a new book that she became distant when Sinn Féin was struggling to identify a position on immigration. She now believes that position is very clear.
6: Perhaps Jim O'Callaghan is finally coming somewhere towards at least some of the initiatives that we insisted needed to happen, because I think it is only fair and I think it's absolutely necessary to protect social cohesion and to protect the safety, the health, the welfare and well-being of everybody, that you have clarity and that you have a system and confidence in a system.
3: And taking photos on a digital camera and picking a ringtone for your mobile phone have been named the top nostalgic moments from the 2000s. Listening to music on an MP3 player, burning CDs for friends and family, and choosing what music to take with you on a journey complete the top five. A survey of 2000 adults by Samsung found almost half feel nostalgic about the technology and gadgets from the start of the millennium. Using desktop manager apps to chat to friends after school, playing games on your mobile, and making playlists for someone else also featured in the top 10 list. And that's your news.
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9: Dublin's weather.
3: Mostly dry today with a mix of cloud and sunny spells. The best of the sunny spells early on in the day, but becoming mostly cloudy overall from the west. Highest temperatures of 17 or 18 degrees. That's the latest from the Sunshine Newsroom. We'll have more in an hour.
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0: music to help you through the day in the very best possible way. This is Sunshine Soul. I'm Carol Dooley. Hope you're enjoying the music. And we've so much still to come. The very best of Soul and Motown.
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6: The wedding of the year becomes the scandal of the season in the critically acclaimed champagne-fueled rom-com musical High Society, direct from a sellout season in London's West End. Starring Helen George from BBC's Call the Midwife, Freddie Fox and Julian Ovenden, The Times says it's gorgeous and glamorous. High Society is coming to Bord Gáis Energy Theatre

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0: This is Sunshine Soul, always playing you the best of soul and Motown. Thanks for your company today. Look forward to doing it all over again with you tomorrow. And stay with us as Joe Harrington is waiting to bring you more perfect music after the news at 2.
1: Hi, it's Enda Murphy. I'm back with you in the morning for Sunshine Soul Breakfast from 6 a.m. Make sure to join me for the best soul and Motown to get your day started to perfection. I'll talk to you in the morning. Sunshine.
2: Live from the Sunshine Newsroom, I'm Jane McNamara. The Equality Minister says the GAA must reconsider its position on timelines for integration. Former President Mary McAleese quit as the chair of the Association's Integration Committee yesterday. She was heavily critical of delays in the process. The GAA itself has reaffirmed its commitment to a stronger, more inclusive future. Minister Norma Foley says the Association must address the questions about timelines.
3: Women are phenomenal leaders right across the country in terms of the GAA. They're leaders, they're workers, they're supporters. And, you know, today I'm having an EU conference on equality of opportunity for all. And I think, you know, here we are in 2026, women should have equal opportunity in terms of the GAA. And I really do hope that the GAA reconsider the position that they have taken.
2: A group of senior lawyers are calling for the public to stand up and question Donald Trump's visit to Ireland this weekend. The US president is due to arrive in Dublin before travelling to his golf course in Doonbeg for the Irish Open. Over 170 lawyers are appealing for the government to call out what they say is Trump's fundamental rejection of international law. Senior counsel Michael O'Higgins says some of the US's actions don't have a legal basis.
4: We're now equipped with weapons and technology that can inflict mass destruction at the effect of a push of a button. I don't think it's scaremongering. I don't believe it's hyperbole to say that the manner in which things have unfolded so far indicate in the future there's a real risk that can happen.
2: The European Commission's published its long-awaited EU Affordable Housing Act. Under the proposals, governments and local authorities would be able to ban short-term rentals like Airbnb in areas of so-called housing stress. Those are areas where there are not enough places for local people to live because of holiday lets, second homes or empty houses. European Housing Commissioner Dan Jorgensen says the EU is determined to clear legal obstacles so councils and governments can take action.
5: We're making sure that member states, if they want in a specially stressed housing area, to give priority to solving the problem of lack of affordable housing, give priority to that, then they can. And then they shouldn't fear that they can be dragged into court by some of the big short-term rental platforms, for instance.
2: A new festival gets underway in Dublin this weekend, celebrating the city's famous river. The Liffey Festival will kick off with the Liffey Swim, the 106th edition of the well-known race. A tall ship, live music and aerial and jetpack displays on the waterway are also planned on Saturday and Sunday. Head of events and filming at Dublin City Council, Tony Smithers, says the finale will be a flotilla from Custom House Quay.
6: The Dublin City Liffey Swim starts the celebration of the Liffey Festival, and that's on Saturday afternoon. Tradition has that the Molly Malone will be sang at the bridge and at a more bridge and off they swim. So this year, obviously, the Lord Mayor of Dublin and the chair and CEO of Swim Ireland will sing Molly Malone as tradition.
2: That's the latest news this hour.
7: This is Sunshine Soul.
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9: Dublin's weather.
2: Mostly dry with a mix of cloud and sunny spells. Cloud increasing this evening. Highest temperatures 17 or 18 degrees. That's the latest from the Sunshine Newsroom. We'll have more in an hour.
7: Sunshine. 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
2: Hey, you know, everybody's talking about the good old days, right? Everybody, the good old days, the good old days. Well, let's talk about the good old days. Come to think of it, as bad as we think they are, these will become the good old days for our children. But why don't we try to remember that kind of September when life was slow and oh so mellow. Try to remember. And if you remember, then follow. Oh, why does it seem that the past is always better? We look back and we think the winters were warmer, the grass was greener, the skies were bluer, and smiles were

0: Now that's what I call soul. Good afternoon, you're on Sunshine Soul with Joe Harrington. I hope you're enjoying all this great music. And don't forget to spread the word and tell your friends we're available online and on the Irish Radio Player app. This is Sunshine Soul.
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8: Na cuinní reinte sin ille. 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
9: Hi, Mrs. Byrne, it's Connor. 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He just had some tests done and now he's having an X-ray. He'll be grand. I'll get him to give you a call. I promise.
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11: 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I did the synth-

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2: Live from the Sunshine Newsroom, I'm Jane McNamara. The Equality Minister says the GAA must reconsider its position on timelines for integration. Former President Mary McAleese quit as the chair of the Association's Integration Committee yesterday. She was heavily critical of delays in the process. The GAA itself has reaffirmed its commitment to a stronger, more inclusive future. Minister Norma Foley says the Association must address the questions about timelines.
3: Women are phenomenal leaders right across the country in terms of the GAA. They're leaders, they're workers, they're supporters. And, you know, today I'm having an EU conference on equality of opportunity for all. And I think, you know, here we are in 2026, women should have equal opportunity in terms of the GAA. And I really do hope that the GAA reconsider the position that they have taken.
2: A group of senior lawyers are calling for the public to stand up and question Donald Trump's visit to Ireland this weekend. The US president is due to arrive in Dublin before travelling to his golf course in Doonbeg for the Irish Open. Over 170 lawyers are appealing for the government to call out what they say is Trump's fundamental rejection of international law. Senior counsel Michael O'Higgins says some of the US's actions don't have a legal basis.
4: We're now equipped with weapons and technology that can inflict mass destruction at the effect of a push of a button. But I don't think it's scaremongering. I don't believe it's hyperbole to say that the manner in which things have unfolded so far indicate in the future there's a real risk that can happen.
2: The European Commission's published its long-awaited EU Affordable Housing Act. Under the proposals, governments and local authorities would be able to ban short-term rentals like Airbnb in areas of so-called housing stress. Those are areas where there are not enough places for local people to live because of holiday lets, second homes or empty houses. European Housing Commissioner Dan Jorgensen says the EU is determined to clear legal obstacles so councils and governments can take action.
5: We're making sure that member states, if they want in a specially stressed housing area, to give priority to solving the problem of lack of affordable housing, give priority to that, then they can. And then they shouldn't fear that they can be dragged into court by some of the big short-term rental platforms, for instance.
2: A new festival gets underway in Dublin this weekend, celebrating the city's famous river. The Liffey Festival will kick off with the Liffey Swim, the 106th edition of the well-known race. A tall ship, live music and aerial and jetpack displays on the waterway are also planned on Saturday and Sunday. Head of Events and Filming at Dublin City Council, Tony Smithers, says the finale will be a flotilla from Custom House Quay.
6: The Dublin City Liffey Swim starts the celebration of the Liffey Festival, and that's on Saturday afternoon. Tradition has that the Molly Malone will be sang at the bridge and at a more bridge and off they swim. So this year, obviously, the Lord Mayor of Dublin and the Chair and CEO of Swim Ireland will sing Molly Malone as tradition.
2: That's the latest news this hour.
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7: Dublin's weather.
2: Mostly dry with a mix of cloud and sunny spells. Cloud increasing this evening. Highest temperatures 17 or 18 degrees. That's the latest from the Sunshine Newsroom. We'll have more in an hour.
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0: It's what we do every single day. Whether you're a fan of Aretha Franklin, Marvin Gaye, Stevie Wonder, it's the best of soul and Motown. This is Sunshine Soul. We're going to take a short break. Back in a moment.
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0: It's your easy place to relax. It's Sunshine Soul with Joe Harrington. And I've got another fabulous hour of the very best of Soul and Motown on the way. But first, let's get you up to date with the latest news from the Sunshine Newsroom.
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2: Sunshine. Live from the Sunshine Newsroom, I'm Jane McNamara. The Taoiseach says Gardaí have the necessary technology to respond to unlawful drone activity. An investigation was launched overnight after suspicious drone activity was reported on the East Coast yesterday evening. The government continues to host high-profile events for the EU presidency, while security preparations are underway ahead of the US president's visit to Dublin and Clare this weekend. Taoiseach Micheál Martin says a review was carried out into the country's drone technology.
3: The Gardaí Síochána have resourced the situation very significantly now in terms of on land here, and along with the military, have done a lot of preparatory work in respect. There is more to do offshore, and that work is underway, that procurement is underway. So that's a very active programme that is being pursued. But certainly on Garda Síochána, in advance of the EU presidency, had secured the drone technology capacity that they required.
2: And Dublin Airport says it will be making sure Donald Trump's arrival this weekend won't impact passengers. Preparations are underway ahead of the high-profile visit of the US president. He's expected in Doonbeg in the Irish Open after meetings with the Irish president and Taoiseach at Áras an Uachtaráin. Head of Media Relations with DAA, Graham McQueen, says they're used to well-known faces landing at the airport.
4: We're a well-oiled machine at the moment. We're dealing with the EU presidency. We've got people flying in from all around the world for high-profile visits, you know, every week of the year. So, yeah, we'll be ready when the time comes, but certainly a lot of work going in.
2: A group of firefighters is on the way to New York after multiple delays. 40 members were invited to America for the 25th anniversary memorial of the 9/11 attacks this week. They were due to leave yesterday, but that flight was cancelled. The group was later rebooked onto a flight this morning. After multiple delays, the United Airlines flight took off from Dublin Airport shortly after 2 p.m. The GAA must explain to members what the issues are and why integration timelines are slipping. Equality Minister Norma Foley is calling for answers after the resignation of Mary McAleese from its integration committee. The former president was heavily critical of attempts to delay the process of combining the GAA, the LGFA and the Camogie Association. Minister Foley says GAA members and volunteers deserve an explanation.
5: I can't imagine what those issues are. I think a sufficiency of time has been given. And as I say, I don't see any impediments on the ground. I don't see it happening in any of the local GAA structures. So, I mean, if we could just mirror nationally what's happening on the ground locally, we'd be in a far better position. But, you know, I think, you know, the GAA must come out very clearly and say what their issues are.
2: Meanwhile, former Cork captain Anna Geary says a lot of people are at a loss.
6: But at no point did we feel that there was something here that was going to delay the process. And I think when you look at all the fact that, you know, Mary McAleese stood in front of the Oireachtas Committee on two occasions in the last while, and at each time she went to each of the three associations, the Ladies Football, the Camogie and the GAA, and said, are you okay with me telling them that everything's on track? And she said that herself yesterday in Radio 1, that at no point did any of them say, well, I have reservations.
2: And that's your latest news this hour.
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2: Mostly dry with a mix of cloud and sunny spells, cloud increasing this evening, highest temperatures 17 or 18 degrees. That's the latest from the Sunshine Newsroom. We'll have more in an hour.
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0: It's your easy place to relax. It's Sunshine Soul with Joe Harrington. And if you've just recently discovered us, well, don't forget to tell all your friends that we're available online and on the Irish Radio Player app, where every day we play you the very best of soul and Motown. 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
3: Sunshine. Live from the Sunshine Newsroom, I'm Jane McNamara. The Taoiseach says Gardaí have the necessary technology to respond to unlawful drone activity. An investigation was launched overnight after suspicious drone activity was reported on the East Coast yesterday evening. The government continues to host high-profile events for the EU presidency, while security preparations are underway ahead of the US president's visit to Dublin and Clare this weekend. Taoiseach Micheál Martin says a review was carried out into the country's drone technology.
4: The Gardaí Síochána have resourced the situation very significantly now in terms of on land here, and along with the military, have done a lot of preparatory work in respect. There is more to do offshore, and that work is underway, that procurement is underway. So that's a very active programme that is being pursued. But certainly on Garda Síochána, in advance of the EU presidency, had secured the drone technology capacity that they required.
3: And Dublin Airport says it will be making sure Donald Trump's arrival this weekend won't impact passengers. Preparations are underway ahead of the high-profile visit of the US president. He's expected in Doonbeg in the Irish Open after meetings with the Irish president and Taoiseach at Áras an Uachtaráin. Head of Media Relations with DAA, Gray McQueen, says they're used to well-known faces landing at the airport.
5: We're a well-oiled machine at the moment. We're dealing with the EU presidency. We've got people flying in from all around the world for high-profile visits, you know, every week of the year. So, yeah, we'll be ready when the time comes, but certainly a lot of work going on.
3: A group of firefighters is on the way to New York after multiple delays. 40 members were invited to America for the 25th anniversary memorial of the 9/11 attacks this week. They were due to leave yesterday, but that flight was cancelled. The group was later rebooked onto a flight this morning. After multiple delays, the United Airlines flight took off from Dublin Airport shortly after 2 p.m. The GAA must explain to members what the issues are and why integration timelines are slipping. Equality Minister Norma Foley is calling for answers after the resignation of Mary McAleese from its integration committee. The former president was heavily critical of attempts to delay the process of combining the GAA, the LGFA and the Camogie Association. Minister Foley says GAA members and volunteers deserve an explanation.
6: I can't imagine what those issues are. I think a sufficiency of time has been given. And as I say, I don't see any impediments on the ground. I don't see it happening in any of the local GAA structures. So, I mean, if we could just mirror nationally what's happening on the ground locally, we'd be in a far better position. But, you know, I think, you know, the GAA must come out very clearly and say what their issues are.
3: Meanwhile, former Cork captain Anna Geary says a lot of people are at a loss.
7: But at no point did we feel that there was something here that was going to delay the process. And I think when you look at all the facts that, you know, Mary McAleese stood in front of the Oireachtas Committee on two occasions in the last while, and at each time she went to each of the three associations, the Ladies Football, the Camogie and the GAA, and said, are you okay with me telling them that everything's on track? And she said that herself yesterday in Radio 1, that at no point did any of them say, well, I have reservations.
3: And that's your latest news this hour.
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9: Dublin's weather.
3: Mostly dry with a mix of cloud and sunny spells. Cloud increasing this evening. Highest temperatures 17 or 18 degrees. That's the latest from the Sunshine Newsroom. We'll have more in an hour.
8: Sunshine. 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
2: Sunshine.
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0: Oh, that's great. I hope you're enjoying all this brilliant music. We do it every day. The very best of soul and Motown. You're on Sunshine Soul with Joe Harrington. We're going to take a short break. We're back in just a moment.
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1 month ago today, I was happy as a lark. 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You know, tomorrow is their future, but for me, just another day. 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I keep saying she'll be back, but today,

0: 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You're on Sunshine Soul with Joe Harrington, your easy place to relax. We're heading towards the top of the hour, so let's get you up to date with the latest news and weather.
1: 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I'm back with you in the morning for Sunshine Soul Breakfast from 6 a.m. Make sure to join me for the best soul and Motown to get your day started to perfection. 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Sunshine.
2: Live from the Sunshine Newsroom, I'm Jane McNamara. The Taoiseach says the details of reported suspicious drone activity over the East Coast are so far unverified. The drone, which was described as quite large, was reported to air traffic control in Dublin by an Aer Lingus pilot yesterday evening. The government continues to host high-profile events for the EU presidency while preparations are underway ahead of the US president's visit this weekend. Tánaiste Simon Harris says the government has full confidence in the security arrangements.
3: I have no specific information in relation to the drone incident recorded last night, other than to say I do know that the Gardaí and the Defence Force take our national security and the security and safety of our country very, very seriously. We have invested a lot in our capabilities in this space in recent time, and I think you've seen a number of major events take place in Ireland as part of our EU presidency that have been policed and defended to a very high degree.
2: Bord Gáis Energy residential customers will see price rises from next month. The company says a typical electricity bill will rise by 8.8%. A typical gas customer's bill will go up by 9.3%. Sustained increases in the cost of supplying energy are being blamed for the move. The changes take effect from the 9th of October. Personal finance editor with the Irish Independent, Charlie Watson, says some customers will see substantial increases.
4: For dual fuel customers, you could be talking about 9.1, more than €300 over a full year. Look, they've gone to the regulator's website, they've picked out the typical use. It's, you know, it doesn't reflect every household, obviously.
2: Evidence has been seized by Gardaí investigating a fatal hit and run in County Clare. 16-year-old Brian Lowe was killed in the collision at Cottage Cross in Clonlara on Friday night. Gardaí today searched a number of homes in County Limerick and seized what they describe as items of evidential value. They say they're following a definite line of inquiry. Gardaí are continuing to appeal for witnesses. Anyone with information is asked to contact investigators. Members of the Irish Nurses and Midwives Organisation have voted overwhelmingly in favour of industrial action. 99% of voting members were in favour, up to and including strike action. It follows a six-week in-person ballot. The union says the government's failure to offer serious proposals on a new public sector pay agreement is putting pressure on members even before they turn up to hospitals for work. Airlines have written to the UK government expressing serious concern after yesterday's air traffic outage. They're calling for action following the third major system failure in 3 years. More than 330,000 passengers have been impacted and more than 2,000 flights cancelled or delayed. British Transport Secretary Heidi Alexander is asking the UK Civil Aviation Authority to investigate.
5: So while my understanding from NATS is that we can rule out a cyber attack on this occasion, I do not believe this issue was unavoidable.
2: And the Traitors Ireland's Grania says she's heartbroken to have had to leave the show due to injury. The Sligo woman was one of three departures in last night's show after hurting her Achilles in a group challenge. Host Siobhan McSweeney made the announcement to the group just before the round table drama kicked off, leaving her with no chance to have her final say. That's your latest news this hour.
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2: Tonight will be dry early on before cloud thickens overnight, bringing some outbreaks of rain towards morning. Lowest temperatures of 11 to 13 degrees. That's the latest from the Sunshine Newsroom. We'll have more in an hour.
6: Sunshine. This is Sunshine Soul.
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2: I never take anything for granted. Only a fool maybe takes things for granted. 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

0: If you're just in after a busy or a stressful day, well, you've come to the right place. 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

0: It's your easy place to relax. It's Sunshine Soul with Joe Harrington. Robbie Fogarty's going to continue with the very best of Soul and Motown after we get you up to date with the latest news from the Sunshine Newsroom at 7.
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2: Live from the Sunshine Newsroom, I'm Jane McNamara. The Taoiseach says the details of reported suspicious drone activity over the East Coast are so far unverified. The drone, which was described as quite large, was reported to air traffic control in Dublin by an Aer Lingus pilot yesterday evening. The government continues to host high-profile events for the EU presidency while preparations are underway ahead of the US president's visit this weekend. Taoiseach Simon Harris says the government has full confidence in the security arrangements.
3: I have no specific information in relation to the drone. The drone incident reported last night, other than to say I do know that the Gardaí and the Defence Force take our national security and the security and safety of our country very, very seriously. We have invested a lot in our capabilities in this space in recent time, and I think you've seen a number of major events take place in Ireland as part of our EU presidency that have been policed and defended to a very high degree.
2: Bord Gáis Energy residential customers will see price rises from next month. The company says a typical electricity bill will rise by 8.8%. A typical gas customer's bill will go up by 9.3%. Sustained increases in the cost of supplying energy are being blamed for the move. The changes take effect from the 9th of October. Personal finance editor with the Irish Independent, Charlie Watson, says some customers will see substantial increases.
4: For dual fuel customers, you could be talking about 9.1, more than €300 over a full year. Look, they've gone to the regulator's website, they've picked out the typical use. It's, you know, it doesn't reflect every household, obviously.
2: Evidence has been seized by Gardaí investigating a fatal hit and run in County Clare. 16-year-old Brian Lowe was killed in the collision at Cottage Cross in Clonlara on Friday night. Gardaí today searched a number of homes in County Limerick and seized what they describe as items of evidential value. They say they're following a definite line of inquiry. Gardaí are continuing to appeal for witnesses. Anyone with information is asked to contact investigators. Members of the Irish Nurses and Midwives Organisation have voted overwhelmingly in favour of industrial action. 99% of voting members were in favour, up to and including strike action. It follows a six-week in-person ballot. The union says the government's failure to offer serious proposals on a new public sector pay agreement is putting pressure on members even before they turn up to hospitals for work. Airlines have written to the UK government expressing serious concern after yesterday's air traffic outage. They're calling for action following the third major system failure in 3 years. More than 330,000 passengers have been impacted and more than 2,000 flights cancelled or delayed. British Transport Secretary Heidi Alexander is asking the UK Civil Aviation Authority to investigate.
5: So while my understanding from NATS is that we can rule out a cyber attack on this occasion, I do not believe this issue was unavoidable.
2: And the Traitors Ireland's Grania says she's heartbroken to have had to leave the show due to injury. The Sligo woman was one of three departures in last night's show after hurting her Achilles in a group challenge. Host Siobhan McSweeney made the announcement to the group just before the roundtable drama kicked off, leaving her with no chance to have her final say. That's your latest news this hour.
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6: Dublin's weather.
2: Tonight will be dry early on before cloud thickens overnight, bringing some outbreaks of rain towards morning. Lowest temperatures of 11 to 13 degrees. That's the latest from the Sunshine Newsroom. We'll have more in an hour.
6: 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Sunshine. 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
1: 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I'm Robbie Fogarty. 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
2: Live from the Sunshine Newsroom, I'm Jane McNamara. The Taoiseach says the details of reported suspicious drone activity over the East Coast are so far unverified. The drone, which was described as quite large, was reported to air traffic control in Dublin by an Aer Lingus pilot yesterday evening. The government continues to host high-profile events for the EU presidency while preparations are underway ahead of the US president's visit this weekend. Taoiseach Simon Harris says the government has full confidence in the security arrangements.
3: I have no specific information in relation to the drone. The drone incident reported last night, other than to say I do know that the Gardaí and the Defence Force take our national security and the security and safety of our country very, very seriously. We have invested a lot in our capabilities in this space in recent time, and I think you've seen a number of major events take place in Ireland as part of our EU presidency that have been policed and defended to a very high degree.
2: Bord Gáis Energy residential customers will see price rises from next month. The company says a typical electricity bill will rise by 8.8%. A typical gas customer's bill will go up by 9.3%. Sustained increase in the cost of supplying energy are being blamed for the move. The changes take effect from the 9th of October. Personal finance editor with the Irish Independent, Charlie Watson, says some customers will see substantial increases.
4: For dual fuel customers, you could be talking about 9.1, more than €300 over a full year. Look, they've gone to the regulator's website, they've picked out the typical use. It's, you know, it doesn't reflect every household, obviously.
2: Evidence has been seized by Gardaí investigating a fatal hit and run in County Clare. 16-year-old Brian Lowe was killed in the collision at Cottage Cross in Clonlara on Friday night. Gardaí today searched a number of homes in County Limerick and seized what they describe as items of evidential value. They say they're following a definite line of inquiry. Gardaí are continuing to appeal for witnesses. Anyone with information is asked to contact investigators. Members of the Irish Nurses and Midwives Organisation have voted overwhelmingly in favour of industrial action. 99% of voting members were in favour, up to and including strike action. It follows a six-week in-person ballot. The union says the government's failure to offer serious proposals on a new public sector pay agreement is putting pressure on members even before they turn up to hospitals for work. Airlines have written to the UK government expressing serious concern after yesterday's air traffic outage. They're calling for action following the third major system failure in 3 years. More than 330,000 passengers have been impacted and more than 2,000 flights cancelled or delayed. British Transport Secretary Heidi Alexander is asking the UK Civil Aviation Authority to investigate.
5: So while my understanding from NATS is that we can rule out a cyber attack on this occasion, I do not believe this issue was unavoidable.
2: And the traitor is Ireland's Grainne, says she's heartbroken to have had to leave the show due to injury. The Sligo woman was one of three departures in last night's show after hurting her Achilles in a group challenge. Host Siobhan McSweeney made the announcement to the group just before the roundtable drama kicked off, leaving her with no chance to have her final say. That's your latest news this hour.
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0: This is the home of Diana Ross and Stevie Wonder, Randy Crawford and more. 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

0: 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I'm Robbie Fogarty. More where that came from on the way shortly, so stay with us.
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0: 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I'm Robbie Fogarty. 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

0: 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I'm Robbie Fogarty. 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

0: We're getting set to play some great soul and Motown for you right throughout the night. Just leave us on and unwind with the very best of soul and Motown. 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
2: Tonight will be dry early on before cloud thickens overnight, bringing some outbreaks of rain towards morning. Lowest temperatures of 11 to 13 degrees. That's the latest from the Sunshine Newsroom. We'll have more in an hour.
3: Sunshine. 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
4: 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The best of soul and Motown.

somebody that just loves to learn. And another child grows up to be somebody you just love to burn. Mom loves the both of them. You see, it's in the blood. Both kids

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Nobody wants to be left out. Uh-huh. You can't leave cause your heart is there. But you can't stay cause you've been somewhere else. 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
3: Tonight will be dry early on before cloud thickens overnight, bringing some outbreaks of rain towards morning. Lowest temperatures of 11 to 13 degrees. That's the latest from the Sunshine Newsroom. We'll have more in an hour. Sunshine.
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